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4: President Trump has signed a revised version of an executive order aimed at addressing the cybersecurity threats of artificial intelligence. Matt Mattinson has details.
5: The order was signed privately, and according to reports, it features less advanced government scrutiny. Under the scaled-back version of the order, AI companies will be asked to submit their new models to a voluntary government review 30 days before releasing them to the public, while an earlier draft called for as much as 90 days in advance. The signing comes after Trump reportedly participated in a small, high-level meeting at the White House on Monday regarding the order.
4: Alphabet is planning to sell about $80 billion in stock to fund the build-out of AI infrastructure. That's going to include a $10 billion investment by Berkshire Hathaway. And Florida's Attorney General is suing OpenAI and CEO Sam Altman. The first-of-its-kind lawsuit links ChatGPT with several violent incidents. OpenAI is accused of looking the other way when it comes to safety concerns so it can prioritize winning the AI arms race. Tech Report, I'm Mark Mayfield.
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2: President Trump has signed a revised version of an executive order aimed at addressing the cybersecurity threats of artificial intelligence. Matt Mattinson has details.
3: The order was signed privately, and according to reports, it features less advanced government scrutiny. Under the scaled-back version of the order, AI companies will be asked to submit their new models to a voluntary government review 30 days before releasing them to the public, while an earlier draft called for as much as 90 days in advance. The signing comes after Trump reportedly participated in a small, high-level meeting at the White House on Monday regarding the order.
2: Alphabet is planning to sell about $80 billion in stock to fund the build-out of AI infrastructure. That's going to include a $10 billion investment by Berkshire Hathaway. And Florida's Attorney General is suing OpenAI and CEO Sam Altman. The first-of-its-kind lawsuit links ChatGPT with several violent incidents. OpenAI is accused of looking the other way when it comes to safety concerns so it can prioritize winning the AI arms race. Tech Report, I'm Mark Mayfield.

0: Hi, Ron. Thank you for being here.
1: Hi.
0: What can I do for you?
1: Well, I just wanted to request a special song for a very special lady. He's been a lifelong friend, though it's taken us a few years to reconnect.
0: What's her name?
1: Her name's Lynn.
0: How long have you known Lynn?
1: I've known Lynn for about, 30 years or a little better. It's been close to 30 years since we last saw one another.
0: Wow.
1: She's a very dear and special friend, and after about 30 years, we've...

0: state. Texas Agriculture Secretary Brooke Collins says the fly has moved north from Mexico, with 8 new infections reported. One infected animal was a 5-year-old goat on a farm just 25 miles from the Texas border. Rollins says it's a very serious threat to the livestock industry and is blaming Mexico for allowing the world's screwworm fly to travel along with cartels that are smuggling people and animals. Health update, I'm Sarah Lee Kessler.
1: Hear that? 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
5: President Trump has signed a revised version of an executive order aimed at addressing the cybersecurity threats of artificial intelligence. Matt Mattinson has details.
6: The order was signed privately, and according to reports, it features less advanced government scrutiny. Under the scaled-back version of the order, AI companies will be asked to submit their new models to a voluntary government review 30 days before releasing them to the public, while an earlier draft called for as much as 90 days in advance. The signing comes after Trump reportedly participated in a small, high-level meeting at the White House on Monday regarding the order.
5: Alphabet is planning to sell about $80 billion in stock to fund the build-out of AI infrastructure. That's going to include a $10 billion investment by Berkshire Hathaway. And Florida's Attorney General is suing OpenAI and CEO Sam Altman. The first-of-its-kind lawsuit links ChatGPT with several violent incidents. OpenAI is accused of looking the other way when it comes to safety concerns so it can prioritize winning the AI arms race. Tech Report, I'm Mark Mayfield.
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0: Many communities are worried about data centers, and now a small Bay Area city is echoing the concerns. Landon Sepulveda with Silicon Valley Resistance says they've started a petition to stop a new data center in the town of Gilroy.
1: Look at San Jose. Once there's one, there's going to be more, and that's really when the strain on utility bills will just skyrocket.
0: Many residents only recently learned about the data center, which is already under construction on a 56-acre site for Amazon Web Services. Erin Brockovich is best known for her legal case against Pacific Gas and Electric, but now she's talking about data centers. The California environmental activist says her website is designed to be a clearinghouse for information. She says over 4,000 submissions have rolled in just during the month of April. And a San Francisco-based robot company has brought on President Donald Trump's son, Eric. They hope to score military deals. Foundation Future Industries is already doing work with Ukraine. They plan to do frontline testing with the U.S. military within 18 months. Tech Report, I'm Mark Mayfield.

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2: 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Here's Lisa Carton.
3: Musk's company announced a fixed price of $135 per share ahead of officially marketing its initial public offering, which is set for June 12th. That would make SpaceX valued at $1.7 trillion, making it the seventh biggest company in the U.S. by market cap.
2: Uber is running out of money to spend on AI. Bloomberg says the company now has a usage cap of $1,500 per employee per agentic coding tool. That comes a month after Uber blew through its entire 2026 AI budget in just 4 months. OpenAI is looking to get more enterprise companies to use Codex. 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Tech Report, I'm Mark Mayfield.
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2: They say the holy water's watered down, and this town's lost its faith. 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
1: 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Hey, we're Joe and Jonna. Jonna, has Jose Monkey found you yet?
2: Who? I don't know what
1: so
2: that is.
1: So I'm more hip than you. Is that what you're saying?
2: Yeah, well.
1: Jose Monkey is a social media guy. He's famous because he finds people.
2: Like Jimmy Hoffa?
1: No, people who are alive and want to be found. People post short videos of where they are. Jose Monkey figures it out.
2: Find me, Jose Monkey!
1: Yeah, that's it. And we have some South Jersey people, too, who Jose Monkey has already found.
2: Does he bring pizza? 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
1: 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What's going on? It's Jana. A study just ranked New Jersey as the fourth happiest state in America. The rankings looked at everything from emotional and physical well-being to work-life balance, community factors. 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We've got those details up for you right now. 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

0: 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Others like to take the path less traveled, and the BZ Woodland helps them chart their own course.
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0: Good morning. Here are three things you need to know today. A police sergeant in Atlantic City is improving after he and another officer were shot while serving a warrant Tuesday afternoon. Sergeant Christian Ivanov is in serious but stable condition and making progress in the ICU, according to the Police Benevolent Association. Officer Robert Reynolds was treated and released the same night. Authorities said the suspect, who has been identified, Donald Gardner, was shot and killed during the encounter. A fundraiser for Ivanov has raised nearly $180,000. Ventnor officials are blaming rising health care, pension, insurance, and infrastructure costs for an increase in the local tax rate. The $42.7 million budget includes a 6-cent increase in the local tax rate. That means the owner of a $400,000 property will pay about $242 more a year. The hike would be a little over $600 for owners of a $1 million property. There's a new resident at the Cape May County Zoo. His name is Dr. Stephen Wallace, and he isn't a doctor. He's a red panda named after the scientist who discovered red panda fossils in East Tennessee. He is called Wally for short, and he came to the zoo from Knoxville, Tennessee. Ember is the zoo's other red panda, and officials say they plan to introduce the two in the near future. I'm Christina Lang, Light 96.9.
1: Good morning. Here is Danzaro's weekend forecast. Partly sunny, hot, and more humid today. We'll hit 90 away from the coast. Partly cloudy and a low of 70 tonight. Hot, humid, breezy on Saturday, turning mostly cloudy. Watch for some strong thunderstorms Saturday evening. Again, 90 degrees. And then on Sunday, clearing. Can't rule out the chance for a quick shower. 87 degrees. Ocean temp about 60 and a low risk of rip currents today. 65 in Summers Point, 57 in Egg Harbor City, and it's 66 degrees on the boardwalk in Atlantic City at 535 on a feel-good Friday. 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

0: Welcome to the Light 96.9 Feel Good Morning Show on a Feel Good Friday. Hey, hey. Eddie Davis at 546. Hope you're doing okay this morning. Let's check in with Dan Zarrow. Sounds like we got some hot stuff in here for the next couple of days, Dan Zarrow. What's happening?
1: Good Friday morning, Eddie. The heat is on today, and dew points and humidity levels are surging into what I'd call the sticky category. Not quite steamy or tropical. Still, as I like to say, air conditioning or a nice sea breeze will be your friend today. Look for a mix of sun and clouds, high temperature around 90 degrees away from the coast. Tonight will be partly cloudy with a low of 70, and then tomorrow into the weekend with hot, humid, breezy weather. High again 90, becoming mostly cloudy tomorrow, and then watch for strong thunderstorms tomorrow evening. Sunday, clearing skies. Our high temperature scales back to 87. Eddie?
0: Okay, Dan, thank you. We have a couple of temps in the upper 50s, Millville 57. Otherwise, it's 60 into the even mid-60s. 66 in Rio Grande, 66 degrees on the boardwalk in Atlantic City.
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0: 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Beginning Monday, we're giving you the chance to win our Harry Styles concert experience. Taking you up to Madison Square Garden in New York to see Harry in early September. We'll put you up in New York City, and you'll get to see the big tour that everybody's talking about. Harry's 30 shows at the Garden sound really, really special. So you want to be listening at 10 a.m. Monday morning for the first chance, the Harry Styles concert experience on Light 96.9. 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What is happening today?
1: Good morning. Here are three things to know today. Atlantic City Mayor Marty Smell suing the county prosecutor. The 51-year-old mayor has filed a massive complaint against William Reynolds and his office. It's in connection with Smell's criminal trial, in which he was found not guilty last December. Smell's lawsuit accused Reynolds of conspiring with certain politicians to try to oust him from office. Good news for travelers after the shutdown of Spirit Airlines. Breeze Airways is expanding service at Atlantic City International Airport and plans to restore all former Spirit routes by the end of the year and add new destinations. Wildwood officials are urging beachgoers to practice water safety after 14-year-old Devaris Carter of Philly went missing while swimming during a school trip on Monday. I'm Jill Myra. Here's South Jersey weather.
2: From the Thames Quinta Jersey Info and Weather Network, I'm Chief Meteorologist Dan Zarrow. The summer solstice is just 16 days away now, and today's going to feel quite summery, a few degrees hotter than yesterday, and humidity levels on the rise, too.

0: making it feel noticeably stickier and sweatier. Sun and clouds today, high of 90 degrees. Tonight, partly cloudy, low of 70. Tomorrow, hot, humid, and breezy, becoming mostly cloudy, high of 90. Watch for strong thunderstorms tomorrow evening. Get weather 24/7 wherever you are. 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
1: All right, Danzaro, it's 64 in Galloway, 60 in Mystic Island, and 66 degrees on the boardwalk in Atlantic City. 6 o'clock on a Feel Good Friday. 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
1: 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It's Eddie Davis, 607, and it's National Donut Day. I don't have an entire list, but I know that Krispy Kreme will give you a free donut if you go in today, and Dunkin' Donuts has some kind of a deal where if you buy a drink, you get a donut. So you can search that out for yourself, but... Let's hear it for donuts. Woohoo! I'm on board with that. We've got our own little deal that goes live this morning at 9 o'clock. It does not include donuts, but Chico and Sons on Tilton Road in Northfield will give you a $50 gift certificate for only $25. All you do is go to seizethedeal.com at 9 a.m. or after, but they sell out quickly, so don't wait too much time to do it. Right back with some more music. Taylor Swift is coming back on the Light Morning Show.
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0: 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Eddie Davis, want to say hi to the staff at Ancora Psychiatric Hospital in Hamilton. It's Friday. Ancora Psychiatric Hospital and everybody else. And they are the workplace of the week, the outgoing workplace. They got the delicious cafe brew pastries, and your job could be next. I'll be choosing another workplace later this morning. 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
1: Would you try this in your marriage? We will have more on that in the trend. But first, it's the weekend, baby, and we've got some stuff going on. The Greek Festival in EHT at Holy Trinity. I don't want to miss out on that one, Eddie. That food is amazing.
0: I need a souvlaki.
1: A souvlaki, great, because who's cooking souvlaki at home?
0: Not me.
1: Or spanagopita.
0: I would do it if I could.
1: Right. I've tried once. Forget it. So Chicago and friends are at Ovation Hall. One of their friends is Chris Daughtry.
0: I just noticed that the Righteous Brothers are at Caesars, and nothing against the Righteous Brothers, but Bobby Hatfield of the Righteous Brothers died like 30 years ago.
1: Yeah, it's Righteous Brother.
0: Yeah. Bill Medley's alive, but
1: wow,
0: he's got to be in his mid-80s. It's one of those things where kind of going to see him on the permanent farewell tour.
1: Oh, boy. Yeah. So Madonna is, often called the queen of pop. Well, she popped in New York City's Times Square.

0: yesterday. For Pride Month, she teamed up with Grindr. That's the gay dating site.
1: I saw a little of the video. It's pretty erotic, I would say.
0: Oh, very much with the pink corset. And like, I saw one video. It's a class trip.
2: Imagine? Happened to be there? Yeah.
0: Yeah, you're a teacher there with your class.
2: Well, they've already been like assaulted by the characters, so.
0: And yeah, right. Gross, those things. Oh, man. So, New Jersey comes up number 5 for the number 1 states for swingers, couples that, you know, swap partners and wives, they call it. I love the way they call it, wife swapping. Guess what? Pennsylvania is number 1, then New York, then Delaware, then Michigan, and then us. Did you know there was all this swinging going on, Eddie?
1: I had no idea. Swinging as opposed to, say, the old Sunshine Park nudist park. Would that have been a swingers place?
0: No, I mean, the nudists are very much like into like, oh, we're just naturalists.
2: Oh, that's a separate society.
0: Yeah, we don't do that. But the swinging, you know, is open marriages and...
2: The swinging people are the ones with the upside down pineapple.
0: Upside down pineapple, that's it. I remember I had a pineapple on my front door and it was the knocker on the front. No pun intended.
2: It certainly was.
0: But it was there from the previous owners. And my one friend was like, hey, you know what that means?
2: Oh, and you had no idea?
0: Hey, it's not upside down. Let's just say it's not upside down.
2: Yeah, guys in like Speedos coming up and knocking on your door. Hey there, baby.
0: We had friends. This is back in the 90s. Remember the song Jump Jive with the Jump Jive?
1: Oh, yeah. Big Bad Voodoo Daddy? Is that who
0: that
1: is?
0: Yeah. So our friends asked us if we wanted to go to a swing night. And we were like, what? But it was to learn swing dancing. We're like, okay.
2: You're looking at him like, oh,
0: I know.
2: Let me get my pineapple.
0: My husband at the time was like, yeah, sure. I'm like, you know what kind of swinging they're talking about, right? It's swing dancing. Fool.
2: Told you something right there.
0: And that's the trend.
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3: From the Thames, New Jersey Info and Weather Network, I'm Chief Meteorologist Dan Zarrow. The summer solstice is just 16 days away now, and today's going to feel quite summery, a few degrees hotter than yesterday, and humidity levels on the rise too, making it feel noticeably stickier and sweatier. Sun and clouds today, high of 90 degrees. Tonight, partly cloudy, low of 70. Tomorrow, hot, humid, and breezy, becoming mostly cloudy, high of 90. Watch for strong thunderstorms tomorrow evening. Get weather 24/7 wherever you are. 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
2: Hi, I'm looking for Rita to play the Alphabet Challenge, please.
1: Hi, that's me. How are you?
2: I'm doing well, Rita. Rita from Egg Harbor City. 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
1: Hi.
2: Whenever I see the name Rita, I start, lovely Rita, meet a me.
1: Oh, of course.
2: You're kind of sick of hearing that, huh?
1: No, it's fine.
2: So tell me a little bit about yourself, Rita, before we play the Alphabet Challenge.
1: I'm a receptionist with AtlantiCare. I am a mom of two beautiful granddaughters. And, that's pretty much about it. I like to shop.
2: Oh, well, hey, that's good. Your granddaughters get old enough, they'll appreciate that, too. I'm sure they probably already do. The fruits of your labor. Well, that's great.
1: Yeah.
2: Let me tell you how the Alphabet Challenge works, and we'll give it a go here.
1: I'm
2: going to give you 10 topics and 30 seconds to give me an example of each topic that starts with the letter we're using, and today the letter is B, as in barbarian. So all of your answers begin with B.
1: Okay, we'll give it a shot.
2: The first answer you give me is the one I will accept. If you get stuck, you can pass, and if you're moving quickly enough, we'll come back to that question. If you get all 10, I'll give you $50 in New Jersey lottery tickets, and I'll start the clock after I give you your first clue. Okay, here we
1: go. Okay.
2: The Alphabet Challenge in B, number one, is a flying insect with large, colorful wings.
1: Butterfly.
2: Someone who is present but does not participate.
1: Camp.
2: The room where you sleep.
1: Bedroom.
2: A yellow peelable fruit.
1: Banana.
2: A man who cuts men's hair.
1: Barber.
2: A hibernating animal.
1: Bear.
2: A small piece of metal police officers wear.
1: Badge.
2: People say you should pull yourself up by these.
1: Bridges.
2: A way a mother can feed her baby.
1: Bottle.
2: Oh, that's good. I was thinking breastfeed, but bottle will do. Yes, we're on number 9. For people say you should pull yourself up by these. What did you say?
1: Bridges.
2: Oh, okay. I was thinking bootstraps. But again, I'm good with it. You didn't get to number 10, and you had problems with someone who is present but that doesn't participate. A tough one, bystander.
1: Oh, dang. Wow.
2: Oh,
1: okay.
2: Dang.
1: I thought I was pretty fast.
2: Yeah, that's right. I know. 30 seconds goes by in like half a minute, doesn't it?
1: Okay. Yeah. Well, that was fun.
2: Yeah. Play again, Rita from Egg Harbor City.
1: Thank you.
2: Thank you for listening to the Light 96.9, and we'll talk soon, I hope, okay?
1: Awesome. Thank you.
2: Eddie's Alphabet Challenge is brought to you by Bally's Atlantic City. Take the challenge. I'm looking for contestants right now to play Eddie's Alphabet Challenge. Just open the Light 96.9 app and click Morning Show, or call me now at 1-800-969-WFPG.
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My goodness, what the heck's the matter with me? Happy Friday to you. It's Eddie Davis, 6:50. A good look.

0: Day today and tomorrow, and Sunday looks good too for the Holy Spirit High School graduation. Congratulations to the class of 2026, the 100th graduating Spartans class. So that's some big doings going on at Holy Spirit, and it'll be a nice day for it. As a matter of fact, a little cooler after two 90 degree days today and tomorrow. Sunday in the middle 80s. Whatever you've got cooked up for the weekend, please stick around with us. We've got all kinds of great music and make us the soundtrack. Beginning Monday, we shift into Harry Styles in New York City mode. Here are the details on that.
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0: Cause I gotta have faith. 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

0: 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It's just after 7 o'clock here on a Feel Good Friday. We'll play Impossible Trivia at 7:10, and I'll give you tickets to the big show coming up at the Ocean City Music Pier with Straight No Chaser. More details on that. Let's get South Jersey news and weather first. Jill Myra has the latest.
1: Good morning. Here are three things to know today. Good news out of AC International. After losing Spirit Airlines, Breeze Airways is expanding service and plans to restore all former Spirit routes by the end of the year while adding new destinations. Atlantic City Mayor Marty Small suing the county prosecutor. The 51-year-old mayor has filed a massive complaint against William Reynolds and his office in connection with Small's criminal trial in which he was found not guilty last December of physically abusing his teen daughter. Small's lawsuit accused Reynolds of conspiring with certain politicians to try to oust him from office. State officials talking up changes made to speed up the process for real ID. Governor Mike Sherrill says the Motor Vehicle Commission has processed 300,000 real IDs since she took over in January and says on average wait times have been cut from 73 days to 40 days. I'm Jill Myra. Here's South Jersey weather.
2: From the town's Quinnet Jersey Info and Weather Network, I'm Chief Meteorologist Dan Zarrow. The summer solstice is just 16 days away now, and today's going to feel quite summery, a few degrees hotter than yesterday, and humidity levels on the rise too, making it feel noticeably stickier and sweatier. Sun and clouds today, high of 90 degrees. Tonight, partly cloudy, low of 70. Tomorrow, hot, humid, and breezy, becoming mostly cloudy, high of 90. Watch for strong thunderstorms tomorrow evening. Get weather 24/7 wherever you are. 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
0: Thank you, Dan. 68 in Cape May Courthouse, 59 in Egg Harbor City, and it's 68 degrees, sunny. People are out running on the boardwalk in Atlantic City on a feel-good Friday. Good morning.

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1: You have one more chance to win these tickets from me to see Straight No Chaser coming to the Ocean City Music Pier on Monday, June 29th. The wonderful a cappella group that you get a lot of attention from or hear a lot from at Christmas time. But their regular songs, their rest of the year songs are great too. See Straight No Chaser in Ocean City. Answer this question correctly first, and you are good to go. Here's what I'm asking this morning. Three out of four people over the age of 65 say they dislike this word for being older more than any other. What is that word? Number of terms for people who are, you know, in their senior years, I guess you would say. Three out of four people over the age of 65 say this particular word is the one they dislike the most. Think about that and call me or F-chat with me right now for your chance to win these tickets to see Straight No Chaser. We're playing Impossible Trivia.
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2: I'll give you these tickets to see the a cappella group Straight No Chaser when they come to the Ocean City Music Pier if you can answer this question correctly before anyone else. Listen up. 3 out of 4 people over age 65 say they dislike this word for being older more than any other word that people, older people are called. And there turns out to be a lot of words that older people are called. 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What's the word that older folks hate the most?
3: Elderly?
2: No.
3: Is it geriatric?
2: It is not.
3: It's old.
2: That's getting right down to it. That's not it.
3: Senile?
2: Yes, senile's a tough one. That's not it, though.
3: Antique.
2: Antique?
3: Yes.
2: I've never heard that. You're an antique. You're so old. No,
3: yeah.
2: No, that's not it.
4: Senior.
2: There's a good one. That's not it.
3: Old timers.
2: No, it's not old timer. There's a lot of words we call older people. What is the one that 3 out of 4 people over 65 say they dislike the most? Just to move this along, so we're not still here on Monday morning asking, this word begins with the letter G. Any ideas? 800-969-WFPG or quickly chat with me on the Light 96.

0: Davis on the Light 96.9 Feel Good Morning Show. Who's ready to answer the impossible question?
1: This is quite a list we're putting together here. The prize is Straight No Chaser tickets for their show at Ocean City Music Pier coming up at the end of the month. I want to know what 3 out of 4 people over age 65 say they dislike being called. One single word that we sometimes refer to older people as. Here are the ones that have been guessed incorrectly. Elderly, geriatric, old, senile, senior, old-timer, or my favorite of the morning, antique. Incorrect. So it's a single word. I gave the clue that it starts with the letter G, just so we can get an answer here today. 800-969-WFPG. What do you think?
2: Did you say the letter G?
1: I said the letter G.
2: That's what I thought I heard. It broke out on the radio. How about geezer?
1: How about you win with my assistance?
2: How about, yes.
1: Yay.
2: Thanks, Eddie.
1: You got it. You never would have come up with it if I if didn't give you the G.
2: I had it. You hung up on me on the last one, and I started to say geezer.
1: Oh,
2: and then
1: no.
2: And I thought, that can't be it. Maybe I should just try again.
1: No,
2: and
1: nope.
2: You said the hint.
1: Geezer's
2: oh, that's so
1: the
2: fun.
1: Word. Congratulations.
2: You've Yay. Got
1: the, this is the strangest contest ever. You've got tickets to see Straight No Chaser when they come to the Ocean City Music Pier, and congratulations from Light 96.9. Go tell all your friends. Have a good time.
2: I will. Thank you.

0: Feel Good Friday, the late 96.9 Feel Good Morning Show. Eddie Davis, there's the man, Harry Styles. Before you know it, Monday will be here and we'll be giving you the chance to win the Harry Styles concert experience. Have you heard about this? We'll give you the tickets, the Harry Show at Madison Square Garden, and we'll put you up in New York City for a little stay. And you have a chance to win beginning at 10 a.m. on Monday morning with a code that you'll plug into our Light 96.9 app. So it's imperative, if you want to win, that you have the app. Get that download over the weekend, and you'll be set to go on Monday. Good luck. That's a great trip, man. I wish I could win. Joel Myra's here. Let's get the trend.
1: Would you try this in your marriage? We will have more on that in the trend. But first, it's the weekend, baby, and we've got some stuff going on. The Greek Festival in EHT at Holy Trinity. I don't want to miss out on that one, Eddie. That food is amazing.
0: I need a souvlaki.
1: A souvlaki, great, because who's cooking souvlaki at home?
0: Not me.
1: Or spanagopita.
0: I would do it if I could.
1: Right. I've tried once. Forget it. So Chicago and friends are at Ovation Hall. One of their friends is Chris Daughtry.
0: I just noticed that the Righteous Brothers are at Caesars, and nothing against the Righteous Brothers, but Bobby Hatfield of the Righteous Brothers died like 30 years ago.
1: Yeah, it's Righteous Brother.
0: Yeah.
1: So Madonna is, you know, often called the queen of pop. Well, she popped in New York City's Times Square yesterday. For Pride Month, she teamed up with Grindr. That's the gay dating site.
0: I saw a little of the video. It's pretty erotic, I would say.
1: Oh, very much, with the pink corset. And like, I saw one video. It's a class trip.
2: Can you imagine? Happened to be there?
1: Yeah, you're a teacher there with your class.
2: Well, they've already been like assaulted by the characters, so.
1: And yeah, right. Those are gross, those things. Oh, man. So, New Jersey comes up number 5 for swingers, couples that, you know, swap partners and wives, they call it. I love the way they call it, wife swapping. Guess what? Pennsylvania is number 1, then New York, then Delaware, then Michigan, and then us. Did you know there was all this swinging going on, Eddie?
0: I had no idea. Swinging as opposed to, say, the old Sunshine Park nudist park. Would that have been a swingers place?
1: No, I mean, the nudists are very much like into like, oh, we're just naturalists.
0: Oh, that's a separate society.
1: Yeah, we don't do that. But the swinging is open marriages and...
0: The swinging people are the ones with the upside-down pineapple. That's
1: the upside-down pineapple, that's it. I remember I just had a pineapple in my front door, and it was the knocker on the front. No pun intended.
0: It certainly was.
1: But it was there from the previous owners, and my one friend was like, hey, you know what that means.
0: Oh, and you had no idea?
1: Hey, it's not upside down. Let's just say it's not upside down.
0: Yeah, guys in like Speedos coming up and knocking on your door. Hey there, baby.
1: We had friends. This is back in the 90s. Remember the song Jump Jive with the Jump Jive?
0: Oh, yeah. Big Bad Voodoo Daddy. Is that who
1: that
0: is?
1: Yeah. So they asked, our friends asked us if we wanted to go to a swing night. And we were like, what? But it was to learn swing dancing. We're like, okay.
0: You look at him like, oh.
1: I know.
0: Let me get my pineapple.
1: My husband at the time was like, yeah, sure. I'm like, you know what kind of swinging they're talking about, right? It's swing dancing.
0: Told you something right there.
1: And that's the

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0: From the Town Square, New Jersey, Info and Weather Network, I'm Chief Meteorologist Dan Zarrow. We're going to sweat and swelter a little bit today as heat and humidity dial up another notch. This is not the worst of the worst tropical record-breaking flavor of heat and humidity, but still very summer-like today. Sun and clouds, high temperature reaching for about 90 degrees. Partly cloudy tonight, low of 70. Back to 90 tomorrow, breezy with mostly cloudy skies. Watch for strong thunderstorms tomorrow evening. Get weather 24/7 wherever you are. 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

0: A Feel Good Friday on the Light 96.9 Feel Good Morning Show. It's Eddie Davis. Beautiful morning. We've got a really nice day. It's going to be a little warmer, close to hot. I guess actually Dan is saying hot and humid. If you're away from the coast, it could hit 90. That's hot enough, is it not? And then hot, humid, breezy. Some clouds coming in Saturday as the day goes on, and some strong storms by Saturday night will settle things down a little bit by Sunday. So it's not a perfect weekend, but it is a good weekend. We'll take it. I'm psyched about it. I hope you are, too. One of the things that I do here on Friday morning is to pick our workplace of the week, put you in the running for the delicious Cafe Brew pastries and special limited edition prizes from Light 96.9. 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Good morning, Light 96.9. It's Eddie.
1: Hi, Eddie. I just received a message from you. This is Lori Oberman.
0: Lori Oberman from AtlantiCare 7 Harmony. I appreciate you getting back to me. How are things? You doing all right?
1: I am good.
0: I'm calling because you put a submission in to be the Light 96.9 Workplace of the Week for AtlantiCare 7 Harmony, where it says you're the manager and the staff works extremely hard, going above and beyond for the patients, and you're extremely busy and staff deserve recognition for their hard work, etc. Does that sound familiar?
1: Yes, it does.
0: I'd like to make you the Light 96.9 Workplace of the Week.
1: Awesome. That would be great. They would really appreciate it.
0: When I first saw this, I thought it had something to do with music because it had the word harmony in it, AtlantiCare 7 Harmony. And then I thought, I think there's actually a harmony building or harmony pavilion or something.
1: Yes, it's the harmony building, yes.
0: Well, do you sometimes sing together and harmonize?
1: We do it all. We're Jack and Trey.
0: That's great. Have you been there a while?
1: 10 years.
0: And so what's your focus there at AtlantiCare 7 Harmony?
1: So our focus are the patients. We're like a busy observation unit, and we're a surgical unit. We're a bariatric unit, jack of all trades. We're stroke. We're in the city.
0: You're in the AtlantiCare Regional Medical Center, then?
1: Yes, in Atlantic City.
0: I'm looking forward to seeing and meeting you guys. I'd like to come by and bring some Cafe Brew pastries, meet the staff for a couple of seconds, and we'll give you some love on the air all week long and make you the workplace of the week, okay?
1: Awesome.
0: Thank you so much for getting back to me. Good talking to you.
1: Thank you.
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Sarah Bareilles, the Light 96.9 Feel Good Morning Show. Eddie Davis, 8 o'clock. Sarah Bareilles with a new album and a new film, both called Good Grief. The film actually premiered at the Tribeca Film Festival just yesterday and deals with Sarah's problems with fertility. She's struggled with fertility, saying that she's been trying to have kids for a couple of years, and it's very frustrating. And I think that's something that a lot of women have dealt with. I love Sarah Bareilles. My wife Beth plays piano very well, and she got sheet music for what's her play? The Waitress. Excellent music on there. So good luck to Sarah Bareilles and her husband. Let's find out what's going on with South Jersey news and weather. Jill Myra, what's the latest?

0: the latest.
1: Good morning. Here are three things to know today. Good news out of Atlantic City International Airport after losing Spirit Airlines. Breeze Airways plans to restore all former Spirit routes by the end of the year while adding new destinations. Atlantic City Mayor Marty Small suing the county prosecutor. Marty Small has filed a massive complaint against William Reynolds and his office. It's in connection with Small's criminal trial in which he was found not guilty last December of physically abusing his teen daughter. Small's lawsuit accused Reynolds of conspiring with certain politicians to try to oust him from office. Ocean City High School softball team won its first sectional championship since 1989, defeating Clearview Regional 4-2 in the South Jersey Group 3 final. I'm Jill Myra. Here's South Jersey weather.
2: From the town's Greenwich, Jersey Info and Weather Network, I'm Chief Meteorologist Dan Zarrow. The summer solstice is just 16 days away now, and today's going to feel quite summery, a few degrees hotter than yesterday, and humidity levels on the rise too, making it feel noticeably stickier and sweatier. Sun and clouds today, high of 90 degrees. Tonight, partly cloudy, low of 70. Tomorrow, hot, humid, and breezy, becoming mostly cloudy, high of 90. Watch for strong thunderstorms tomorrow evening. Get weather 24/7 wherever you are. 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
1: 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That's up for grabs this morning in the ticket window. And the show is Thursday, July 16th. It's at Xfinity Mobile Arena. And I'd like to send you. If you're calling number 25, you're good to go. 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
1: John Campanera is not much of a golfer, apparently.
2: I like to golf myself. I'm a scratch golfer. Every time I hit the ball, I go, where the hell did that one go? Oh, I'm atrocious. I played the other day. Best two balls I hit all day is when I stepped in a rake. I was in the other fairway so much. I actually became better friends with the foursome ahead of me than the people I was playing with. Hey, it's John again. How you doing, John? It's in the drain this time. Hit the tree, went off the duck's ass, rolled right into the drain. We fell out. Tommy couldn't swing. He was laughing so hard. They shouldn't even call it golf. They should call it shit or God damn it. That's all you hear out there. God damn it. Where the hell did that one go? And they shouldn't number the holes. They should name them. What hole you on? Aggravation. How about you? Pain in the ass. What do you get? The ball buster. Took a 15 on that one.
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0: Feel Good Friday on the Late 96.9 Feel Good Morning Show. Eddie Davis, couple of things right ahead. The Alphabet Challenge at 8:40 this morning. Rita from Egg Harbor City is taking the challenge this morning. And 96 minutes of continuous music just before 9. 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I'm actually looking forward to Monday this particular weekend because Monday night I'm hosting the Go Blue for CASA cocktail party at Limwood Country Club. I'd love it if you come out for a time, 6:30 till 9, it's going on. There's food and drinks there and a great online auction, over 200 auction items, trips, Eagles games, Phillies games, concerts, all kinds of different packages that they put together. It's very, very impressive. I think by going to CASANJ.org, you can take a look at those auction items. And when you put a bid in and win, you will be benefiting the CASA organization. That's court-appointed special advocates. They're advocating for children in the foster care program here in South Jersey. And they do a great job. Volunteers who put their time and effort into it. They go through training. It's really quite something. So if you can help out, the Go Blue for CASA cocktail party is Monday. You can find out more by calling Judy today at CASA 609-601-7800. Let's check the trend.
1: Would you try this in your marriage? We will have more on that in the trend. But first, it's the weekend, baby, and we've got some stuff going on. The Greek Festival in EHT at Holy Trinity. I don't want to miss out on that one, Eddie. That

0: food is amazing.
1: I need a souvlaki.
0: A souvlaki, great. Because who's cooking souvlaki at home?
1: Not me.
0: Spanagopita.
1: I would do it if I could.
0: Right. I've tried once. Forget it. So Chicago and friends are at Ovation Hall. One of their friends is Chris Daughtry.
1: I just noticed that the Righteous Brothers are at Caesars. And nothing against the Righteous Brothers, but Bobby Hatfield of the Righteous Brothers died like 30 years ago.
0: Yeah, it's Righteous Brother.
1: Yeah.
0: So Madonna is, you know, often called the queen of pop. Well, she popped in New York City's Times Square yesterday. For Pride Month, she teamed up with Grindr. That's the gay dating site.
1: I saw a little of the video. It's pretty erotic, I would say.
0: Oh, very much with the pink corset. And, like, I saw one video. It's a class trip.
1: Can you imagine? They happen to be there?
0: Yeah, you're a teacher there with your class.
1: Well, they've already been like assaulted by the characters, so.
0: And yeah, right. Those are gross, those things. Oh, man. So, New Jersey comes up number 5 for swingers, couples that, you know, swap partners and wives, I love the way they call it, wife swapping. Guess what? Pennsylvania is number 1, then New York, then Delaware, then Michigan, and then us. Did you know there was all this swinging going on, Eddie?
1: I had no idea. Swinging as opposed to, say, the old Sunshine Park nudist park, would that have been a swingers place?
0: No, I mean, the nudists are very much like into like, oh, we're just naturalists.
1: That's a separate society.
0: Yeah, we don't do that. But the swinging is open marriages and...
1: The swinging people are the ones with the upside down pineapple. That's
0: the
1: what,
0: upside down pineapple, that's it. I remember I had a pineapple in my front door and it was the knocker on the front. No
1: it
0: pun intended.
1: It certainly was.
0: But it was there from the previous owners. And my one friend was like, hey, you know what that means?
1: Oh, and you had no idea?
0: Hey, it's not upside down. Let's just say it's not upside down.
1: Yeah, guys in like Speedos coming up and knocking on your door. Hey there, baby.
0: We had friends. This is back in the 90s. Remember the song Jump Jive with the Jump Jive?
1: Oh, yeah. Big Bad Voodoo Daddy. Is that who
0: yeah.
1: that is?
0: Yeah. So our friends asked us if we wanted to go to a swing night. And we were like, what? But it was to learn swing dancing. We're like, okay.
1: You're looking at him like, oh.
0: I know.
1: Let me get my pineapple.
0: My husband at the time was like, yeah, sure. I'm like, you know what kind of swinging they're talking about, right? It's swing dancing.
1: Told you something right there.
0: And that's the trend.

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0: From the Townsquare, New Jersey Info and Weather Network, I'm Chief Meteorologist Dan Zarrow. The summer solstice is just 16 days away now, and today's going to feel quite summery, a few degrees hotter than yesterday, and humidity levels on the rise too, making it feel noticeably stickier and sweatier. Sun and clouds today, high of 90 degrees. Tonight, partly cloudy, low of 70. Tomorrow, hot, humid, and breezy, becoming mostly cloudy, high of 90. Watch for strong thunderstorms tomorrow evening. Get weather 24/7 wherever you are. 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
1: Hi.
2: Whenever I see the name Rita, I start, lovely Rita, meet her, Maddie.
1: Oh, of course.
2: You're kind of sick of hearing that, huh?
1: No, it's fine.
2: So tell me a little bit about yourself, Rita, before we play the Alphabet Challenge.
1: I'm a receptionist with AtlantiCare. I am a mom of two beautiful granddaughters. And, yeah, that's pretty much about it. I like to shop.
2: Oh, well, hey, that's good. Your granddaughters get old enough, they'll appreciate that, too. I'm sure they probably already do. The fruits of your labor. Well, that's great.
1: Yeah.
2: Let me tell you how the Alphabet Challenge works, and we'll give it a go here. I'm going to give you 10 topics and 30 seconds to give me an example of each topic that starts with the letter we're using, and today the letter is B, as in barbarian. So all of your answers begin with B.
1: Okay, we'll give it a shot.
2: The first answer you give me is the one I will accept. If you get stuck, you can pass, and if you're moving quickly enough, we'll come back to that question. If you get all 10, I'll give you $50 in New Jersey lottery tickets, and I'll start the clock after I give you your first clue. Okay, here we go.
1: Okay.
2: The Alphabet Challenge in B, number one, is a flying insect with large, colorful wings.
1: Butterfly.
2: Someone who is present but does not participate.
1: Camp.
2: The room where you sleep.
1: Bedroom.
2: A yellow peelable fruit.
1: Banana.
2: A man who cuts men's hair.
1: Barber.
2: A hibernating animal.
1: Bear.
2: A small piece of metal police officers wear.
1: Badge.
2: People say you should pull yourself up by these.
1: Bridges.
2: A way a mother can feed her baby.
1: Bottle.
2: Oh, that's good. I was thinking breastfeed, but bottle will do. Yes, we're on number 9. For people say you should pull yourself up by these. What did you say?
1: Bridges.
2: Oh, okay. I was thinking bootstraps. But again, I'm good with it. You didn't get to number 10, and you had problems with someone who is present but that doesn't participate. A tough one, bystander.
1: Oh, dang. Wow. Okay.
2: Oh, dang.
1: I thought I was pretty fast.
2: Yeah, that's right. I know. 30 seconds goes by in like half a minute, doesn't it?
1: Okay. Yeah. Well, that was fun.
2: Yeah. Play again, Rita from Egg Harbor City.
1: Thank you.
2: 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Okay.
1: Awesome. Thank you.
2: Eddie's Alphabet Challenge is brought to you by Bally's Atlantic City. Take the challenge. I'm looking for contestants right now to play Eddie's Alphabet Challenge. 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

0: Lori, Hayward, Joe, and Jonna. Jonna, has Jose Monkey found you yet?
1: Who? Blah, I don't know what that is.
0: So I'm more hip than you. Is that what you're saying?
1: Yeah, well.
0: Jose Monkey is a social media guy. He's famous because he finds people.
1: Like Jimmy Hoffa?
0: No, people who are alive and want to be found. People post short videos of where they are. Jose Monkey figures it out.
1: Find me, Jose Monkey!
0: Yeah, that's it. And we have some South Jersey people, too, who Jose Monkey has already found.
1: Does he bring pizza? 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
1: Hey, it's Michelle Hart. 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

Late 96.9, South Jersey's best variety. Father's Day is kind of sneaking up on us. And not surprising, the number one thing that dad wants this year is to spend time with his kids and grandkids. But the number two item on this survey is something you can still pull off. I'll tell you what that is coming up in three songs.

golf clubs, other than spending time with their kids and grandkids, what is the number one thing that dads want for Father's Day this year? Something you have plenty of time to pull off, a nice home-cooked meal. Get the kids in on it, too. I'm sure they'll have fun cooking for Grandpa.

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1: It sounds like good news, fellow former Spirit Airline passengers. Hi, it's Eddie Davis. Breeze Airways, in a meeting with Congressman Jeff Van Drew, committed to offering service to every route that Spirit was operating from ACY. Two caveats here. Van Drew didn't say that Breeze would be offering daily service to these routes, and Breeze said we could expect the increased service to begin by the end of the year, so there's some downtime here. Now, if we could just convince Breeze to fly someplace other than just Florida.
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2: There are some things you can always count on. Dad sleeping through the 9 o'clock news. 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

0: 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Dad sleeping through the 9 o'clock news. 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
1: We all agree that Tom Holland is like a cutie patootie, right? And you would totally watch him if he hosted SNL. Well, he just admitted to Amy Poehler on her podcast that he's actually turned down the opportunity to host a show a couple times because he has dyslexia. 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

Eddie Davis, Monday is your first chance to win Light 96.9's Harry Styles concert experience in New York City with tickets and hotel stay. 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

0: Light 96.9, South Jersey's best variety. Thank you so much for having us on at work today. It's Michelle Hart, and I feel like one of the easiest ways to get to know somebody is by looking at the top used emojis on their phone. Sarah, what's your top one?
1: Oh, I have the laughing, crying face.
0: You and me both, sister.
1: Do you use that one all the time? Well, and I have been using the barfo face a lot because I'm on this whole, like, weight loss journey right now, and I've been buying some of these, like, snack foods, and some of them are real, like, myth. I bought these protein cinnamon rolls the other day, and I could only eat half, and I saved the other half for my dad, and he texted me, and he goes, never buy those again.
0: Did they look like regular cinnamon rolls? Did he know what he was in for?
1: But when we tasted them, it was like cinnamon soap, and I was like, never again. I don't care how much protein is in these.

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2: It sounds like good news, fellow former Spirit Airline passengers. Hi, it's Eddie Davis. Breeze Airways, in a meeting with Congressman Jeff Van Drew, committed to offering service to every route that Spirit was operating from ACY. Two caveats here. Van Drew didn't say that Breeze would be offering daily service to these routes, and Breeze said we could expect the increased service to begin by the end of the year, so there's some downtime here. Now, if we could just convince Breeze to fly someplace other than just Florida.
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1: 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Jonna, has Jose Monkey found you yet?
2: 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I don't know what that is.
1: So I'm more hip than you. 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
2: Yeah, well.
1: Jose Monkey is a social media guy. 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
2: Like Jimmy Hoffa?
1: No, people who are alive and want to be found. 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Jose Monkey figures it out.
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1: Yeah, that's it. And we have some South Jersey people, too, who Jose Monkey has already found.
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1: You know, you could tell a lot about someone's mental health just by looking at their cell phone. Hey, it's Michelle Hart. I'm not talking about going through their text messages or their camera roll. I'm talking about just looking at their top emoji. Brian, what is yours right now?
2: Definitely the sweating, laughing face, the nervous laughing face.
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2: I guess. I mean, I just send a lot of, like, risque gifts and memes and stuff, mostly to my wife, and she, I probably get annoyed by them, but I just find it hilarious.
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Hey, it is Jessica on the radio. Happy Friday. Yeah, a few fun facts are going to be sprinkled throughout the afternoon for you, including this one. Yeah, if your kids seem taller by Labor Day when they're going back to school, you're not imagining it. Kids grow faster during the summer.

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1: 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But it's not just you. You get to bring somebody with you. 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

0: From the Townsquare, New Jersey Info and Weather Network, I'm Chief Meteorologist Dan Zarrow. Hot tomorrow, warm on Sunday. The big thing to watch will be around a stormy weather right in the middle of your weekend. Here we go. Partly cloudy skies tonight, low temperature around 70. Tomorrow, hot, humid, and breezy, becoming mostly cloudy and dry for most of the day, high of 90. Watch for strong thunderstorms tomorrow evening. Sunday, clearing skies with a chance of a quick shower. High temperature scales back to 87. Get weather 24/7 wherever you are. 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
1: Eddie Davis, Monday is your first chance to win Light 96.9's Harry Styles concert experience in New York City with tickets and hotel stay. How exciting! 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Yeah.

0: This is Light 96.9. Today, I didn't even have to use a filter when I took a selfie. I'm like, I look like I should be on the cover of an 80s hair band, like one of their albums. And that was not on purpose. That was not my goal today. I have wavy hair and I was trying to use a diffuser that my daughter was letting me borrow. And I'm like, this is not okay. But I have to go to work, and I guess this is what I'm going to look like today. If you have any tips for me, how to control and make my wavy-ish hair better, I normally just straighten it every day, and I'm trying to try something new. Renee, what is your suggestion?
1: The product that you use, that is so important.
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0: 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Yeah, any other tips, chat with me on our app. I'd love to see those. 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
2: June is Alzheimer's and Brain Awareness Month, and health officials say the numbers are staggering.
3: About 7 million Americans are currently living with Alzheimer's disease, and experts warn that total could double over the next 25 years as the population ages. Advocacy groups are using this month to push for early diagnosis, stronger caregiver support, and more funding for research. I'm Monica Nelson.
2: An Arizona resident is dead after contracting hantavirus. That's according to the Mojave County health officials, which noted that the individual had the Sinombre strain. That's different from the recent Andes virus on the MV Hondius cruise ship. Officials note the Sinombre virus is typically found in rural southwestern states and is not known to spread from person to person. Infection usually occurs after breathing in dust that's contaminated with rodent fluids or nesting materials. Health update, I'm Sarah Lee Kessler.

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1: It's a Fun Fact Friday, and here's one about Bon Jovi, who's coming up next. He actually got his starts in the recording world as a musical artist, sweeping floors of a recording studio. Yeah, that's what he did before he became big.

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1: They say the holy water's watered down, and this town's lost its faith. Our colors will fade eventually, so if our time is running out, day after day, we'll make the mundane a masterpiece. Oh my, my, oh my, my love, I take one look at you, you're taking me out.

0: 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We don't want you to dread going back to work on Monday. No. We want you to be excited because you can actually win a vacation.
1: Yeah.
0: Monday, 10 a.m., listen right here for a shot to go see Harry Styles live in New York City at Madison Square Garden. Yeah, 10 a.m., don't miss

0: things that I've got.
1: 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Before you learn how to talk, you actually learned how to laugh. And it's a fun fact Friday. I want to make sure you are laughing today. The joke of the day is coming up in about 15 minutes.

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1: Are you joking with me right now?
2: That's my joke.
0: It's time for the joke of the day. I got this from Roger. He sent this to me and he's like, I laugh for like 3 minutes on this one. Roger, appreciate you sending this joke. Here it is. Why don't ants ever get sick? Why don't ants ever get sick? It's because they have little antibodies. Get it? Antibodies? Antibodies. Roger, thank you for sending me the joke. Now, if you would love to be part of the show just like Roger was, I would love that as well. All you got to do is open up our app. You hit the chat button. You start typing. I see all the messages that you send. And who knows? Your joke might be the next one that I talk about.

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4: President Trump has signed a revised version of an executive order aimed at addressing the cybersecurity threats of artificial intelligence. Matt Mattinson has details.
5: The order was signed privately, and according to reports, it features less advanced government scrutiny. Under the scaled-back version of the order, AI companies will be asked to submit their new models to a voluntary government review 30 days before releasing them to the public, while an earlier draft called for as much as 90 days in advance. The signing comes after Trump reportedly participated in a small, high-level meeting at the White House on Monday regarding the order.
4: Alphabet is planning to sell about $80 billion in stock to fund the build-out of AI infrastructure. That's going to include a $10 billion investment by Berkshire Hathaway. And Florida's Attorney General is suing OpenAI and CEO Sam Altman. The first-of-its-kind lawsuit links ChatGPT with several violent incidents. OpenAI is accused of looking the other way when it comes to safety concerns so it can prioritize winning the AI arms race. Tech Report, I'm Mark Mayfield.
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4: Elon Musk is one step closer to becoming the world's first trillionaire, with SpaceX announcing the largest IPO of all time. Here's Lisa Carton.
5: Musk's company announced a fixed price of $135 per share ahead of officially marketing its initial public offering, which is set for June 12th. That would make SpaceX valued at $1.7 trillion, making it the seventh biggest company in the U.S. by market cap.
4: Uber is running out of money to spend on AI. Bloomberg says the company now has a usage cap of $1,500 per employee per agentic coding tool. That comes a month after Uber blew through its entire 2026 AI budget in just 4 months. OpenAI is looking to get more enterprise companies to use Codex. This week, they released a new set of capabilities that are designed to make it more useful in the workplace. OpenAI hopes it's going to be used in businesses like banking, sales, and data analytics. 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

Light 96.9, South Jersey's best variety. One of the top items that people have on their bucket list is to see Times Square in New York City. And, well, we could help get you a little closer to that. Yeah, win this amazing trip on Monday starting at 10 a.m. to go see Harry Styles play at Madison Square Garden. Yeah, 10 a.m., don't miss it. I never meant to-

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1: Yeah, a lot of people go on vacation during the summer. Well, what is the number one top U.S. airline for this year? Well, that was just announced. Take a guess at the big Q on our

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4: From the Townsquare, New Jersey Info and Weather Network, I'm Chief Meteorologist Dan Zarrow. Hot tomorrow, warm on Sunday. The big thing to watch will be around a stormy weather right in the middle of your weekend. Here we go. Partly cloudy skies tonight, low temperature around 70. Tomorrow, hot, humid, and breezy, becoming mostly cloudy and dry for most of the day, high of 90. Watch for strong thunderstorms tomorrow evening. Sunday, clearing skies with a chance of a quick shower. High temperature scales back to 87. Get weather 24/7 wherever you are. 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

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How exciting! 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

0: South Jersey's best variety, Light 96.9. The top airline in the U.S. for 2026. Who do you think is coming in at that number one spot? That is the big cue today. Tyler was chatting with me on our app, and he's pretty sure, even though Southwest had like their whole change happen with the seat situation, he still thinks that they're way up at the top. They're coming in at number three, Southwest Airlines. Number two is United. Number one, and I just did a whole lot of research myself between all three of those airlines. and I picked Delta. Cost is a huge factor, mostly because of the cost of fuel going sky high. But reliability, customer experience, loyalty programs, all of those play a part in putting Delta at number one.
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3: President Trump has signed a revised version of an executive order aimed at addressing the cybersecurity threats of artificial intelligence. Matt Mattinson has details.
4: The order was signed privately, and according to reports, it features less advanced government scrutiny. Under the scaled-back version of the order, AI companies will be asked to submit their new models to a voluntary government review 30 days before releasing them to the public, while an earlier draft called for as much as 90 days in advance. The signing comes after Trump reportedly participated in a small, high-level meeting at the White House on Monday regarding the order.
3: Alphabet is planning to sell about $80 billion in stock to fund the build-out of AI infrastructure. That's going to include a $10 billion investment by Berkshire Hathaway. And Florida's Attorney General is suing OpenAI and CEO Sam Altman. The first-of-its-kind lawsuit links ChatGPT with several violent incidents. OpenAI is accused of looking the other way when it comes to safety concerns so it can prioritize winning the AI arms race. Tech Report, I'm Mark Mayfield.
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It is Fun Fact Friday, and at my house, we have quite a few people who play video games. If you are walking by our home, you probably will be able to tell that people are playing video games because my teenager screams, and I don't even know why. I don't know who he's screaming at, but there's definitely loud screams coming out of the room while he's playing video games. 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

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The home of the Statue of Liberty. Yeah, I'm talking about New York City. And you can actually be there to see Harry Styles play at Madison Square Garden. Yeah, you. And a plus one. 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
16: Elon Musk is one step closer to becoming the world's first trillionaire, with SpaceX announcing the largest IPO of all time. Here's Lisa Carton.
17: Musk's company announced a fixed price of $135 per share ahead of officially marketing its initial public offering, which is set for June 12th. That would make SpaceX valued at $1.7 trillion, making it the seventh biggest company in the U.S. by market cap.
16: Uber is running out of money to spend on AI. Bloomberg says the company now has a usage cap of $1,500 per employee per agentic coding tool. That comes a month after Uber blew through its entire 2026 AI budget in just 4 months. OpenAI is looking to get more enterprise companies to use Codex. 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

0: Jersey Info and Weather Network. I'm Chief Meteorologist Dan Zarrow. Hot tomorrow, warm on Sunday. The big thing to watch will be around a stormy weather right in the middle of your weekend. Here we go. Partly cloudy skies tonight. Low temperature around 70. Tomorrow, hot, humid, and breezy. Becoming mostly cloudy and dry for most of the day. High of 90. Watch for strong thunderstorms tomorrow evening. Sunday, clearing skies with a chance of a quick shower. High temperature scales back to 87. Get weather 24/7 wherever you are. 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

Eddie Davis, Monday is your first chance to win Light 96.9's Harry Styles concert experience in New York City with tickets and hotel stay. 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

0: This is Light 96.9. Our app has all sorts of fun stuff just for you. And one of those features that it's sitting right there, in case you haven't noticed it yet, it's a way for you to actually leave us a message. It's just like a voicemail. And I got this one from Miranda a little bit ago.
1: I love these fun facts that you are doing. Thanks for having such a fun show that my kids can listen to as well.
0: Aw, well, I appreciate you listening, first of all. Fun Fact Friday. And speaking of kids, here's one about...

0: moms and their kiddos. The majority of moms, after we have our kids, we're carrying the babies around, the majority of the time, moms are choosing their left hip to carry their baby on. Yeah, it's been a few years since I did that, but I'm going to have to look back at some photos and see if I was holding my kid on the left side. Yeah, fun fact Friday.
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1: Come on in and make yourself at home. 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

0: Hi, thank you for calling. This is Delilah.
1: Hi, Delilah. It's really, really, really great talking to you. I have a very special request. It's to a woman who gives and gives and gives with all of her heart and all of her soul. And I'd actually like to play the song to you.
0: 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What's your name?
1: My name is Michael.
0: Hi, Michael.
1: Hi. Oh, my God. It's Delilah.
0: 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Here, take a deep breath.
1: 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Hold on, Nathan. 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My son just came in. And I've listened, Delilah. I'm 39 years old. I've been listening to you for...

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Tonight's Delilah's Dilemma is from a gentleman named David who was blindsided. Did not see it coming. Well, perhaps he did, but didn't really want to acknowledge it. And now he is feeling so lost, so broken, and yet so desiring her back. I'm not going to say let it go. 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And there's nothing you can say or do to make it heal. 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And it sounds like your ex-wife is one of those people that you will always love. She will always have your heart, but she cannot be in your life because she's destructive. 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
4: A flesh-eating screwworm has been confirmed in the U.S. The parasite burrows into the flesh of living animals. It was eradicated in America about 60 years ago. But on Wednesday, the USDA said a screwworm had been detected in a 3-week-old calf in South Texas. State and federal officials say they're working to contain and eradicate the infestation. A Massachusetts high school is under investigation after several teachers were diagnosed with breast cancer. The State Department of Public Health visited Oxbridge High School on Thursday to conduct an air quality test, several tests, in fact. Several female teachers have been diagnosed with breast cancer or precancerous breast conditions over the past few years. The school has 600 students. Health update, I'm Sarah Lee Kessler.